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0: 92.7 WVLI, the greatest hits of all time. It's a Monday night with Greg O, reminding you to join the Storm to Strength initiative on Saturday, May 30th at the Knights of Columbus in Kankakee for a special fundraiser supporting local families impacted by the devastating March 10th EF3 tornado. This night of neighbors coming together for helping their neighbors rebuild, recover, and regain strength will be from 5 until 11 p.m. with great food, live and silent auctions, raffle baskets, blackjack, and live music from John David Daly Band. Every dollar raised will go directly towards supporting those affected as they continue their journey forward. Tickets will be available for $40 at the door, but can be purchased in advance for just $30 through Eventbrite by visiting stormtostrength.org.
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4: High pressure system parked in the Midwestern states, and that'll keep things pretty nice for us over the next few days. We're in the upper 50s and clear for the overnight hours. Tuesday looks good, plenty of sunshine, and we're hitting the mid 80s. Just a few clouds on Tuesday night, down 60, and then we get mid 80s and plenty of sunshine on Wednesday. Cooling off a little bit on Thursday and Friday, but still pretty nice, sunny with a few clouds and upper 70s. I'm meteorologist Steve Hamilton.
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Up next, it's the Doobie Brothers with What a Fool Believes. I'm getting out of here. Back tonight from 7 till midnight to do it all over again here on a Tuesday. 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

0: Got it, sir.
1: Thank you, brother. Peace and love. There he is. Well, Eddie's got some votes online. 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

92.7 WVLI, the greatest hits of all time with Denny Case letting you know State's Attorney Jim Rowe, his mobile senior safety fair. He's going to be holding another one tomorrow from 10 until noon in partnership with the Bradley Public.

0: What's this stuff? Some cereal. It's supposed to be good for you. Did you try it?
1: I'm not gonna try it. You try it.
0: I'm not gonna try it.
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0: Yeah.
1: He won't need it. He hates everything. He likes it. Hey, Mikey.
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Greatest hits of all time at 92.7 WVLI. Bill Dyke on a Monday. Yeah, caught me there, didn't you? No, I know. A Tuesday that feels an awful lot like Monday. Hope you enjoyed your long weekend. David Bowie lined up and ready to play. Changes. Going to get that one on the radio for you. In the meantime, this is something you could do pretty much Saturday, Sunday, Monday, Tuesday, Wednesday, Thursday, Friday, even this coming weekend. Weather looks beautiful. Looks like there's not going to be a whole lot of rain, though. Boys of Chicago spending Saturday in the park at 92.7 WVLI, home for the greatest hits of all time, the Valley.

I woke last night to the sound of thunder. How far off, I sat and wondered. Started humming a song from 1962. Ain't it funny how the night moves? When you just don't seem to have as much to lose. Strange how the night moves.

92.7 WVLI, Bill Dyke on a Tuesday, May 26th. Can you believe it? Just a few days left in May. Then we're into June. Can you believe it? Happy birthday, Ken Erzinger in Kankakee. Jonathan Ultravoog in Champaign celebrates today. Deb LaMontagne from Kankakee. Also got Bill Sander from Piatone on the list. Monica Fields in Chicago. Daniel Hinderer from Limestone. Sydney Corsaro hitting the big 6-0 in Bourbonnais. And that was what's on the list. So, Sydney, don't get mad at us, all right? Also, Mark McCullough from Mantino on the list, and Tim and Chris Schwartz celebrating their one-year anniversary there in Milford. Happy birthday to you from all of us in the Valley. And you too, Tim and Chris, it's time to get out the top of your wedding cake. Put it in the freezer. That brings good luck. It worked for us, and we've been at it for 36 years. Ashley Joseph in Kankakee. Well, happy birthday. Congratulations. You're this week's Valley Birthday Club winner. Come on by. 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Celebrities on the list, two-time Rock and Roll Hall of Famer, once as a member of Fleetwood Mac, once as a solo artist, Stevie Nicks, 78 today. Hank Jr., both Cephas, he's 77. Bobcat Goldthwait, 64. Lenny Kravitz, he's hitting 62 today. Ben Zobrist, remember him from the Cubbies? World Series champion and MVP there in 2016. Ben Zobrist, 45, Central Illinois boy, done well there. John Wayne, the Duke, would have celebrated today alongside Peggy Lee. James Arness from Gunsmoke. From Alton, Illinois, Miles Davis on the list. And Sally Ride would have celebrated her birthday today. If it's your special day, thanks for spending the Valley. One of the greatest hits of all time on the way. And now let's get to the cars. 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

Greatest hits of all time at 92.7 WVLI. Bill Dyke on this Tuesday, May 26th, as we celebrate National Blueberry Cheesecake Day. That sounds kind of good. Cherry cheesecake, I like that one too. Blueberry, I guess those two are tied for first place as far as I'm concerned. More of the greatest hits lined up and ready to go from Katrina and the Waves. Journey coming up after Paul Carrick and Ace. How long? At 92.7 WVLI.